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Yep, you can download it free. Get the greatest hits of all time on the go from 92.7 WVLI.

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Middle of your 10 o'clock hour with Greg O. Still rocking with you. Give you one for Bob Skaggs. Here's a Lido Shuffle on 92.7

0: Beer drinkers and hellraisers, Rob. That's what this show's all about. We now watch the Philly does here. Well, they'll watch it. Listen. Right here. Yeah, very nice. Well, we remember Frank Beard, ZZ Top drummer today on 92.7 WVLI. How, how, how.
1: Rumors spreading around in that Texas town. About to check outside the games. And you know what I'm talking about. Just let me know if you wanna go to that home out on the range. They got a lot of nice girls.

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They've even got a little French lesson in there for us.

92.7 WVLI with your greatest hits of all time. And Chicago Bears football preseason game number 2 is this Saturday, pregame at 4, kickoff at 6. That's PM. They're not playing in the AM, right? On your local home for Chicago Bears football. Here's the police wrapped around your finger. 92.7 WVLI.

WBLI, Sammy John, Chevy Van, the first of our two solid gold spins. Way to go, Brent Bunnell of Bourbonnais. Brent was our seventh caller, wins himself lunch from Eddie's Bar and Grill on West Station in Kankakee. Way to go, Brent. Good luck to the rest of you. Next to 70s solid gold spin that we're looking for is Stevie Wonder's If You Really Love Me. So stay right here for your chance to win with the greatest hits of all time from the 70s for this 70s lunch. Alicia Bridges, I Love the Nightlife on WVLI. 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

92.7 WVLI. He's older than me. He never forgets. Bob Seger and his Silver Bullet Band there. Now listen, on Friday, 11 a.m., Jim Brandt, who's in for Denny Case, he's going to give out some clues. Mike Tamano's playing hide-and-seek out there somewhere. Get those clues. 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

98.7 WVLI, Bill Dyke playing him on a Wednesday. News up at 5. Are you ready? Are you mentally prepared? 80 south of 80, just after the 5 o'clock news, rocking into the newsroom with Kiss in the Valley.

Ready? Are you buckled in? It's the most tubular hour on the radio. 80 south of 80 on a Wednesday, brought to you by your friends at Frank's Appliance Center and Sleep Source in Bradley. Let's get cracking. It's the Money Man. It's Eddie Money. I think I'm in love as we get things started at 80 south of 80 on a Wednesday at 92.7 WBLI.

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They're from 1984. It's on her Tropico album. We belong walking.

101.7 WBLI, 80 south of 80 with America. 1982 classic there, You Can Do Magic. It was written by a guy named Russ Ballard. He wrote a lot of great songs for Uriah Heep. Also did some work with Santana. Some other greats in there. You Can Do Magic. It's 80 south of 80 on a Wednesday, brought to you by Frank's Appliance Center and Sleep Source in Bradley. Going to wrap it up with The Outfield. There's a band that made a huge splash in 1986 with their Play Deep album, All the Love in the World. Wrap it up 80 south of 80.

I woke last night to the sound of thunder. How far off, I sat and wondered. Started humming a song from 1962. Ain't it funny how the night moves when you just don't seem to have as much to lose. Strange how the night moves.